0: Attention Walnut Ambulance, Walnut Ambulance to be requested, 404 Hempstead Street, Walnut, 404 Hempstead Street, Walnut, 81-year-old female has a pacemaker that's possibly infected, time now 1902, WCCH is next topic.
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0: 1 Lincoln 14, show you acknowledging.

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Message only, National Weather Service Quad Cities has issued a tornado warning for Northern Bureau County in effect until 7:45 p.m. At 7 o'clock, a line of storms capable of producing tornadoes was located extending from Deer Grove to near New Bedford, the Ponton. The dangerous storms will be near Princeton, Walnut, Wyandotte, Ohio, Cave Bear around 7:10, Dover, Van Horn around 7:15, Lamoille, Malden, Deering around 7:20. This concludes the message. Time 19:04.

0: Attention all receivers, this is a message. Message only, National Weather Service Quad Cities has issued a tornado warning for Northern Bureau County in effect until 7:45. At 7 o'clock, a line of severe storms extended from Deer Grove to near Neponset, moving east at 60 miles per hour. Towns in the path of the storm will be Princeton, Walnut, Wynette, Ohio. Should arrive around 7:10. Dover, Van Horn, around 7:15. Lamoille, Malden, Zering, around 7:20. Other locations include Spring Valley, DePew, Ladd, Cherry, Seanville, Arlington. This concludes the message. Time 19:05. Attention all receivers, this is the message only. National Weather Service Quad Cities has issued a tornado warning for Northern Bureau County in effect until 7:45 p.m. At 7 o'clock, a line of storms extended from Deer Grove to Neponset. Towns in the path of storm will be Princeton, Walnut, Wynette, Ohio, around 7:10. Dover, Van Horn, around 7:15. Lamoille, Malden, Zering, around 7:20. Other locations in the path of this storm include Spring Valley, DePew, Ladd, Cherry, Seatonville, Arlington, Dalzell. This concludes the message. Time 19:06.
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0: 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We have arrived on scene.
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0: 23, Viacom.
1: Go ahead.
0: 23, be advised, I got a tree across 40, southbound lane, up on 2425 North Avenue. IDOT's been notified.
1: 310-4.
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0: Yeah, 434, I'm 23. 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

Attention, Ohio Fire. You're needed for power lines possibly down, tree down. This will be on 2030 East Street in Case there by the church. Attention, Ohio Fire. 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

0: 23. I'll be clear from that domestic. I'll be en route to Route 40.
1: E 23, 10-4.

Attention Bureau Fire, Princeton Fire. Bureau Fire, Princeton Fire, you're being requested in the area of 26509 1245 North Avenue. 26509 1245 North Avenue. For a possible structure fire, caller is advising that the residence is going to be south of the listed residence. South of the listed residence. Time now, 1931, WPGB 869, be clear.

0: reported at the Road Ranger. Incident for a female in the bathroom, unknown problem. Attention, press EMS. Any Road Ranger, female in the bathroom, unknown problem, time 1932.
1: Friends of cars, do you come?
2: Go ahead.
1: 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Female at the Road Ranger in the bathroom. The ambulance has been dispatched.
2: En route.
3: The doctor is acknowledging the EMS. Is the Structure Fire Bureau District?
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5: Attention, Bureau Fire, you're being requested 26509 1245 North Avenue in the area of 26509 1245 North Avenue for a possible structure fire. The fire is going to be south of the listed address, time now 1933, WPTV 867, become clear.
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1: Zero Fire C1, go ahead.
4: Have you confirmed if this was a structure fire yet or not? Got any more info?
1: Fire C1, that's negative. We've only received one call on it. The caller advised he believed it was a structure fire coming from the porch area.
4: Understood.
1: County car status.
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0: 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Newtown 423, I'll be able to. 420, 10-4.
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4: UConn 841 is en route to Road Ranger.
0: 841-10-4, it's going to be a female having a seizure.
4: UConn Bureau of Fire is 2925, arriving on scene.
0: Travis, we're going to run.
4: 2925
3: will be investigating. This is Ivan. He's having a seizure now.
0: 10-4. Analyst just went route. We're going to that fire call, so the one's in route now.

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0: You get 23. I got two trees down, same area. One block, one northbound complete blockage, southbound partial.
1: 23, 10-4, thank you.

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2: 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Female's in a lot of pain. She does have a history of cancer.
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0: Southwest.

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1: 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Are you quitting or are you going to OSS?
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3: Go ahead.
1: 1025, 1206 South Euclid, 1206 South Euclid, first made contact with Brooklyn. She messaged complaint on Facebook advising she wanted to commit suicide and has been trying with knives, but her boyfriend is refusing to let her.

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0: 25, I made contact with key holder. He advised you can 22. Believes it's just thunder that set it off.
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0: 10-4. Only 10-14, go ahead. Well, like a 14 showing at PGH.
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3: Good.
2: Hey, will you come up to the hospital? I'm going to be up here with County with this gentleman. I don't know if he's going to be an issue or not.
3: Denver.
4: What's the female's name?
1: 12, I'll be 23, ending miles 572. Harvey, Brooklyn Boris.
5: 12 to 25, are you needing assistance on him at the hospital?
6: Charlie 341, go ahead.

0: 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Did IDOT advise EPA?
1: 23, that's negative.
0: And 4, just for your 43, I'm at the tree that's located blocking the southbound lane directly to traffic by 2425 North Avenue.
1: 24.

0: Extension, Prince CMS, you're near at 1206 South Euclid. This will be for a suicidal female. Attention, Prince CMS, you're near at 1206 South Euclid. Suicidal female, time 2002.
1: Acknowledge.
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3: 423,
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1: 10-4.

D23, just 3 or 43. I have another tree down line at Walnut, 2600 North, complete lane blockage. Bureau County's been notified.

0: ICOM from 23, just for your 43. It appears that IDOT may be on the scene at the other tree down on Route 40.
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0: 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Okay, 22, same route to hospital.
1: UConn 429, en route to the hospital.
0: 429, 10-4. 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
1: 23, 10-4, I will be stopping that shortly.
0: 10-4.
1: You got from 23, is it that one with Spears from earlier?
0: That's affirmative.
1: 23, 10-4.

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1: U23, 10-4.

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0: 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Richard advised that he would give Albert a call later on. I'll be clear.
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0: 23, District 43. County Highway is notified of Wine at Walnut at 2600. Complete lane blockage. A few cars turn around in that area.
1: 23, 10-4, I'll be en route from here.
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1: 23, go ahead.
0: 23, be advised, I got another call. They said it's at 2200. We have 2600 north on that, on Wynette Walnut. They said that some car hit it, turned around and left. So I'm not sure where it is, but somewhere in that area.
1: 23, 10-4, I'm just getting into Walnut on Route 92. I'll head north or south down Wynette Walnut, attempt to locate it.
0: 10-4.

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0: Located the down tree, it'll be at the residence of 21537 Wynette Walnut. County highway has the north side blocked off. I'm going to go to the south side and block it.
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0: Yeah, 23, Griffin.
1: 23, go ahead.
0: 23, you need to report reference to service of mine head.
1: 10-4, will you sound X Gaffin Law and add him to the case? I couldn't find him in house.
0: What's the name again?
1: First name will be Gavin, George, Adam, Victor, Ida, Nora. Last name, Law, Lincoln, Adam, William. Unknown, middle initial, date of birth.
0: 10-4. Now 17 on duty. 17, 10-4.

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1: Report. Can I close out your suspicious person, and do you want to report?
0: 10-4, thank you.
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0: Union Ambulance for Alyssa Smith, 806 South Church. Attention, Prince EMS Union for Alyssa Smith, 74-year-old female, at 806 South Church. Time 2236.
1: You conference personnel.
0: Hey, no.
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0: Hey, 11 or not.

Attention, Prince Name Madison Unit 121 North Randolph. 15-year-old female has been passing out, trouble breathing. Attention, Prince Name Madison Unit 121 North Randolph. 15-year-old female has been passing out, trouble breathing. Time 23:24.

0: 6 came from Viacom, SoCal Agency, ISP. I-80 eastbound, 51 1/4, eastbound 51 1/4, 1050, vehicle hydroplane, something also about a semi, station route there, a little ways out.
1: That's

0: Buecom 17. Is there any reported injuries for this accident?
1: 17, that's negative. They refused EMS. They did advise that the female is pretty worked up, though.
0: 10-4.

0: 17 being 16, 19.
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2: 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Edward Queen Tom David 4-8.
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0: Ida 5874000970905.
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0: 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I can ask which one's the first one.

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1: 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Alberta comes back clear valid. 2020 International.
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0: 1025 the area, 103 South Memorial, Ohio. 103 South Memorial, Ohio. Gonna be one of the houses to the west of the school, unsure which one. Advised they have been outside arguing and causing a disturbance for a while. Cars keep flying out of the area and then returning.
1: 10-4.

0: 16, where you at?
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0: 10-4, I'm making my way up there. 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
1: 10-4.

16, complainant is at 108. She's advising it was the one across the street, north of Jackson Street, possibly 109, possibly 107. She wasn't exactly sure where it was coming from.

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0: at Walnut, just north of 1200 North, Illinois 28 of David Victor, 18072.
1: C-16, David Victor, 18072, cleared fired, fired 2 of 26, Jason Ford out of Princeton, red 2014 Toyota.

attendant 1033 ambulance. 1033, you're being requested 1300 North Greenwood Street. 1300 North Greenwood Street, Spring Valley, Goldwater Care for an 85-year-old female, shortness of breath. 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

0: EMS, Princeton EMS are being requested at 205 Kalita Court. 205 Kalita Court for an activated medical alarm for a 73-year-old female who has fallen with injuries. Time is 6:18. WBQB 69B, come clear.
1: Hey, Audie.
0: Princeton, acknowledge.

0: You count 841s around 205 Queen Court.
1: Roger, 841, say in route 205 Queen Court. Be advised, we do have entry information in the chat if you need it. Go ahead, call in.
0: That's received, I see it. Thanks.

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0: CU18 1025 to 101 South 1st Avenue in Hollywood. It's going to be Hollywood and Fine. Jennifer, the owner, called in, advised that there was a homeless man sleeping behind the bar. Doesn't want charges pressed, just would like him removed.
1: 10-20.

0: you copy or two.
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0: 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He's back out on public property. He's on his way.
1: Sound 4.

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1: 10-4, I informed them that they would probably be on scene before you. I'll let you know if they find anything.
0: 10-4, thank you.

0: Has TFCO fire made scene? Do we have any updates?
1: Stand by, I'll call him.

0: 221. 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They should be there any minute. I asked them to call and give me an update. 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
1: 10-4, thank you.

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1: 10-4, I'll be there in just a couple minutes.

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0: you got VH1 on.
1: 21, go ahead.
0: This appears to be a power line. I'm going to need ComEd. Looks like a piece of tree fell on it from the storm. It's hanging low, but it's still connected to the poles.
1: 10-4. I believe Whiteside was calling, but I'm going to re-verify. Stand by.
0: 10-4, thank you.
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1: E21, that's affirmative. Whiteside got a hold of ComEd.

0: to you, Taxi 22.
1: Go ahead.
0: I'll be on duty. I'll be en route to King County for a K-9 recertification.
1: 10-4.
0: It'll be 21.
1: E-21, go ahead.
0: Just for 43, there's actually two lights down. One is broken, one's underneath the tree debris. I'm not sure if you were able to get a hold of Whiteside. TFCO said ComEd gave an ETA of 20, 30 hours.
1: E-21, I contacted Whiteside. They just confirmed that ComEd has been contacted, was not informed of that ETA.

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1: Go ahead.
0: Pete, the road commissioner, he's going to be coming out. He is going to put something up so that the road can't be traveled on.
1: 10-4, thank you.

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0: Here you come. Comcast advised they're going to be a while. I have a crew here. They're going to be staying on scene until Township Commission can get here and post it. On the south side, Tampico is going to be on the north side waiting, and I'll be sitting there.
1: 10-4.

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0: Q18, if you could 1025, just 32905, 2200 North Avenue. Jeff said he has a statement that he is ready to be picked up. He just doesn't want to leave his home unattended.

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1: Go ahead.
0: I have a runaway, juvenile that ran away. 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If you could 1025 to 319 West Crown Street and speak with Deanna.
1: 10-4, I'll be in route.
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1: I believe she is by 16. 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
1: Turn 4.

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1: 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She said she'll be there shortly, just checking the grandmother's house.
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1: Do you have advice for sisters checking Zeering? Her husband also decided to go down Route 6. Apparently girlfriend lives in Wynette.
0: An address, girlfriend, see if this is best. Why?

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2: ViewCom 431. Husband spotted him in Wyandotte. If you guys could possibly send the county card out, right?
1: 10-4, can you call in with that address?
2: 10-4, it's not an address. He's by the school in Wyandotte. He's running from... Are you on death?
1: 10-4, I'll have Tommy head that way.
2: 10-4, thank you.
1: VU-21, ViewCom. 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
3: I'll have that direct.
0: Go ahead.
1: 424, 10-4. VU-21, we are attempting to locate a juvenile that was last seen by the school in Wyandotte. He is a blonde 16-year-old on a scooter, wearing black shorts and black shirt. Left a note for his parents saying he was running away.
0: Okay.

0: VIEWCOM 431, Bisbee 43. Her husband was on South Park Street and advised that the juvenile went north.
1: 10-4. VIEWCOM 21, advised that her husband is behind him, following him. It was blasting on South Park Street.
2: Okay.

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1: Go ahead, 18.
0: I'm going to put capacitor address 23 in the local.
1: Capacitor address 23 is in local.
0: Copy that. We're going to do a little work on it. We'll let you know when we're ready.
1: 10-4, thank you.

0: 24, go ahead.
1: I'm having an issue. Do you have location?
0: Only updated location I had was that he was on the South Park Street and he was riding through yards heading north on a scooter. I believe that his stepfather is following him in a white transit van.

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1: Go ahead, 18.
0: All right. Capacitor address 23 should be back in supervisory. Could I get you to close it and verify a 1200 kVAR change?
1: It is back in supervisory, closing now.
2: Ten four. Four 31. Are you still with the mother?
3: 10-4, the data has her.
2: 10-4, does she have an updated location? Playing of the 424.

0: I did have a 1200 K-bar change. Copy that. Did you close it and then reopen it the first time? I did not. I tried to close it, but it was still in auto and it would not let me close it. You can tag that back in service.
1: 10-4, be you 18.
0: 10-4.
2: She doesn't really know any other roads.
1: 10-4. 424, did you copy 431 traffic?
3: Yeah.

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1: Go ahead.
0: Cousin Robert just called the name. Or way that connects to Route 40 on Route 6. Advised he did not see him.
1: Sounds worse.

0: 321. Be advised, 431 said that male juvenile went all the way to 40 and 6 there, and that was, yeah.
1: One, could you also advise Deanna that I provided Danica with her phone number? She's going to be giving her a call to give her updated locations.
2: 40 on 6, advised he did not see the juvenile.

0: 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He doesn't realize that I can see his location. He's in Wyonette. 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

0: BU-21, standby. He didn't answer radio. I'm going to give him a call.
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0: Sound 4.
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0: 31, go ahead.
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0: Which direction?
2: West on Route 6.
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0: 10-4.
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0: 10-4.

0: 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Just east of the coast.
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1: 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Clear that off.
0: 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We're 10-4, 10-6, speaking with juvenile parent.
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0: 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This is a drill and a drill only for the evacuation fire drill for Goldwater Care at 515 South Bureau Valley Parkway. 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
1: 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I'm going to stay on scene. Pick up the juvenile.
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1: 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Can you look and see if we have a contact phone number in-house for him, please?
0: 10-4, stand by.

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0: 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It does belong here at 1013 South Church Street. And if you can attach the name to the case, please, I'll be tonight.
1: Checkbook already attached.
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Attention Princeton EMS, you are needed for an accident on I-80 just off the 56 eastbound, just off the 56. Time is 12:05 WQTV 8690. Come clear.

0: 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You are needed for station coverage for the I-80 accident eastbound 56 mile marker. Time is 12:06. WTTV 869. You come clear.
1: Show you in route. 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Two occupants bleeding from the face and hands. But both are in the vehicle. Conscious.
0: Switch 1-2-3. North Euclid is going to be east for a male who is choking on food in the cafeteria. 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
1: 811-10-4.
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1: Medicaid 42, that's affirmative. 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
4: 431-10-4.
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0: studies.
1: This was called in by someone in management. They were not on scene with the patient. And when we got off the phone, they were on scene with the patient. They advised her at the front now. He is no longer choking.
0: 10-4, I've got someone at the door. I'll just double check.
1: 10-4.
2: Press any MS, do them. 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Yep. Step 1. 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
3: That's receiving the update. Do you have a this is east or west of Highway

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2: 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They're going to be near the entrance in the front. PD is on scene as well.
1: 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Do you want us to
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0: 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Advise that he is not injured. 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
0: 10-4, point of activation, they advise the city zone 4, which is the basement door.

Kiskawa Fire Department. Kiskawa Fire Department, you're being requested to the area of Galena and Owen Street. Galena Street and Owen Street for a downed power line that is on fire. 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

0: Kiskawa Fire Department. Kiskawa Fire, you're being requested to the area of Galena Street and Owen Street. Galena Street and Owen Street for a down power line that is currently on fire. 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
0: Wilkins Street in Wyandotte for 76-year-old male. Seizure's not active. 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
0: D-Vice, I'm on scene for Tisquaw Fire. Galena's going to be shut down. If you can find a power company, go ahead and notify them.
1: 10-4.

0: Rescue, Wyandotte Rescue, you're being requested 304 South Locust Street. 304 South Locust Street in Wyandotte for 76-year-old male. Had a seizure. Seizure is no longer. Patient having trouble not forming words. Time is 1347 WPTB. It's going to be found clear.
1: Owen Street, Galena Street, and Owen Street. We've received multiple calls about a down power line that is on fire. Galena Street will be shut down. I'm getting Amron on the way.
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1: Attention, Princeton EMS. Princeton EMS, you're being requested 304 South Locust Street, Wynette. 304 South Locust Street, Wynette. 76-year-old male. Web seizure, no longer active, not able to form words. 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
1: 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For First Street, Park Avenue West, where a tree that has fallen on a power line, the power line is sparking. 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
0: Go ahead.
4: Gonna be 10-8 from there. I'm gonna be on Dover Road. Round 555.
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0: UConn for their son. Looks like a lightning strike hit the tree. I don't believe it's on fire anymore, but lines are definitely impeding traffic.
1: 437-10-4. I know you said Dover Road. Do you have a more precise location?
0: 10-4, 551, and I believe 555, right in front of those residences.
1: 10-4,

0: County 11 is going to be arriving at the very large tree laying across the wires just south of Park Avenue on First Street. We'll be on investigating.
1: Do you come 429 on duty?

0: 18 to 14.
1: Good. I need either you or Kyle to head to Park Avenue and First. Fire department's on scene, but they're heading out. They now have a structure fire.
2: Ten four. What was that address?
1: In the area of Park Avenue and First.
3: That way. I'm the fire department. Give me a second.
4: 304 South Locust Street.
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7: 811, you can clear from there. I'll come cover you over that structure fire.
8: Who advised of the structure fire?
4: 437, be advised. One of the people that live in the apartment building advised that there was a fire next to it. There was a language barrier, and they could not advise if it was in the house, on the house, or in front of the house.
8: 10-4, I don't see anything out here. I think they were seeing the trees smoking from the lightning strike. I'm not seeing any smoke or any flames out front.
4: 437-10-4.
3: I'm walking off First at Park Avenue.
1: And then one of you grab the East Circuit.
9: Yeah, I'm over the branch.
1: Say again.
10: Newtown 176. I'm en route to Portland 1 now.
4: 10-4.
9: 437.
1: You're still broke up. All that cop was your head over. I'm assuming you're going to Putnam.
4: Zero fire, just for your 43. This was confirmed that it was a pole on fire, not a structure fire. Fire, be advised that this is confirmed by 437. This is not a structure fire. It is a pole on fire.
8: I spoke with the tenant. She advised right after the tree fell that when it was on fire. She believes it's out as of right now.
4: 10-4, and they do believe that it is out.
3: 10-4, thank you.
11: There's no outages there if we need to concentrate on some of the others first.
4: That fire view com.
1: Yeah, you can check it out and see what he needs. Otherwise, if Pike needs him, he can go that direction.
4: Why that fire? You can disregard. It was not a structure fire. It was a pole fire.
11: Yeah,
4: under
11: basically,
4: control.
11: We just need to get the branch off the triplex.
12: You come from 812. We did not cancel any of the auto aid at this time.
3: I'm already got a branch off my own roof. I'll be floating around to see if I find anyone.

0: 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I'm out on Dover Road.
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1: 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It was a pole on fire, not a structure fire.
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1: City Electric, I have a correction. It's going to be for possible downed wires. I do have PD on scene.
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4: Now, along the street department.
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Attention Wynette Fire, you are being requested for the supposed structure fire of 555 East Dover Road. 555 East Dover Road in Princeton, time is 1403 to be PQB 690, I'm clear.

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All hideaway departments coming from the north. Coming from the north off of Helm Place onto Dover Road. Stage there.

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4: Eighteen twenty was calling for you.
5: Yeah, go ahead.
6: Yeah, you got two poles back here behind. They're either leaning really good or they're broke.
5: Yeah, that's what it looked like. I definitely look like some long spans with no poles in them. So we're going to clear this for the fire department, and then we'll head that direction.
2: A31, when you get on Dover Road, you can come all the way up to me behind A12. 31, coming up behind 12. You're going to bring your tools and stuff to pull some siding on the outside of this multi-family apartment? I understand. Tools and siding.

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1: I am.
0: Hang on.
2: Last unit, traffic was unclear.

0: 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Copy, Medicare 42, route 555 East Over Road.
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2: Jeff, I just read that out over here. We're going to close back in here. I think it was just some trees that probably got some.
3: No, at this point, I just the 720 South 5th Street with wires down.
2: Yeah, 10-4, that's not the two doors I got down.
0: 25.
2: I'll buzz it real quick.
0: Go for Princeton Command.
4: We're going to be clearing the north end of Dover Road. That way other emergency vehicles can get in there. Do you have any orders?
0: Do you want us to stay down here by Dover Road, or you want us to come up to the thing? Your engine can stay at Dover Road. If you want to come up here with your gear on to be safe, I appreciate it. Understood.
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0: 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Has blocked off the void.
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0: Washington, Arlington Fire. Arlington Fire, you're being requested 206 East Washington Avenue, 206 East Washington Avenue, for a tree that fell on a power line, and now the tree is on fire. 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
0: 5-4.
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0: count
2: 12
1: St. Clair? 5-4. 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
3: Attention to Slaw Fire, you are needed near the area of 1725 East Street, just south of Piscoa, advising a tree down with wires. Time is 1418, the BPQB is 6-9, VCOM clear.
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5: From 50, I'm in route for test call fire down there. I can block the road off.
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6: 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Yeah, you're probably not back in your office, right? 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
6: I got both those fuses back in.
4: Ma'am, this should be on our way to the Cherry and Arlington both together.
6: Mine, at least. I'm trying to boot my computer up, see if I'm doing. Yeah, and that 720 South 5th is actually South 5th Avenue Drive.
7: County 4, Frank Henry 80656, expired, suspended, Jeremiah Woodmer, out of Princeton, 2017 Chevy Utility, expired for revoked and suspended for mandatory insurance.
6: I'm right in front of you. I can see
4: you.
6: Can
4: we tell them if I didn't advise them 10-22 on that second call?
6: Yeah, 10-4.
4: If you'll cover it.
0: 10-4. Go ahead.
8: Frank Henry 80696. Frank Henry 80696, Illinois.
7: Frank Henry 80696, clear valid to Patricia Cervante out of Depew on a Renault 9 Dodge.
8: 10-4, that's gonna be the damaged vehicle.
7: 10-4.
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0: 10-4.
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0: Arlington Fire Department, go ahead for VCOM.
9: Yeah, show us responding, but did Cherry or Lamoille answer that call? Because we're really low on people.
0: Arlington Fire Department. That's negative. Nothing as of now.
9: If there's lines down, have you guys called Illinois Power?

0: Arlington Fire Department, can you advise which power company you'd like us to reach out to?
1: It's Ameren. I always call it Ameren or Illinois Power, whichever they go by.
0: 10-4, contacting Ameren.
1: 10-4.

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1: Go ahead, 50.
0: This is not going to be a power line. I'm going to stand by until they get here from the street.
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1: CA-23 from UCOM, criminal damage.
4: 23, go ahead.
1: 1025, 227 East Maple, 227 East Maple Street in Manlis. You're going to speak with Robert Allen. Somebody vandalized the township building.
4: 23, 10-4, I'll be in route.
1: 10-4.

0: Jeff, I'll take a look at that one. I got a 128 Park Avenue West. Can you take a look at that? That showed up on an outage.
1: You come via 21.
2: 21, go ahead.
1: So you contact
3: the electric department.
1: There is a tree on the line, Sunset and Boyd.
0: And then I also had a couple on Epperson Road.
2: 10-4.
4: 10-4.
0: Good. Did you copy that on the 128 Park Avenue West is a broken pole? Negative. I missed that one. I was going to try to hang a drop over the tree and just get it up for now. Worry about that pole later, Brad. Maybe it sounded like you had a couple of you to deal with also.

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2: UConn from Dover Road Command. You can show command terminated. All Princeton units are in service returning. Now we're on scene still.
1: Princeton 10-4, showing you returning.
3: Yeah, I just want to make sure there was somebody in the control room. We're going to have you close in the 10-12 here in just a split second.
4: Copy that. We're here.

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0: Yeah, you're clear to close to 10-12.
1: All right, we'll close the 10-12.
2: Engine 3112, you ensure this unit on the scene. 10-4.

0: 20 to 12. 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Yeah, we got one fuse down there on Epperson. I'm riding it out now.
1: Copy that.

0: fire. 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
1: Arlington Fire Department, negative. Do not have an ETA.
0: Could you advise Ameren that it's a tree limb that is laying on top of one of their main power lines? It's a rather high voltage line. It's a very high voltage line.

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0: You gonna be able to get into that building with an extension cord?
1: I got the door open. I just got in a drop for that Park Avenue address.
0: 10-4. If we need the overhead, I can bring it hot pretty quick. I'm trying to pick up as much as I can off the northeast. But if we need that overhead door, I can get it here pretty quick.
1: Ten four, yeah, I'm good for now. Just cutting this drop.

0: 20 to 12.
1: Didn't see anything, Tyke, but I think it's kind of strange that center phase fuse has flown.
2: Yeah, copy that down there.
1: Yeah, some trimming I think would be in order.
3: Good. Can you do me a favor? When you get that center phase hot, could you call Shane? He is on call, so he can come back and check that lift station. He called me. I told him they were probably single phasing.
2: Yeah, copy that, Brad. I'm hanging a service right now.
3: He was in no hurry. He just wanted to know so he could come back in and check it.
2: Yeah, 10-4.

0: 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Stand by.
1: Hey, 1020, did you cut out? What was the call?
0: For you, 1025, 522 North Church, 522 North Church. I'm on the phone with Helena Marfel, who's advising her soon-to-be ex-husband is there, attempting to collect the vehicles to sell them. I'm not seeing her, a co-owner of these vehicles. She advised their marital property.
1: To our.

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0: 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Be advised there is a power pull down and the line completes only telephone number.
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0: go ahead.
1: Charles Nora, 71824. Charles Nora, 71824. I'll have to get the second one for you in a bit.
0: Charles Nora, 71824. Claire Bell and Mike Markle out of Princeton, 2012 Chrysler passenger van.
1: Over.
0: 438. George Adams, 21910, the second vehicle. That's also Claire Bell and Mike Markle. They're both registered too, and a tip only.
1: 10-4.

0: Wait.
1: Sunset and Boyd, pretty good size, well, about half a tree on the surface, but it's got the neutral pulled apart at the house.
0: Then for 12 or 13, what's your status?
2: Here's 13. I have two more connections and we're done here.
3: Yeah, I'm just finished. Garage door.
0: 10-4. So one of you is going to get that, and the other one going to get Jefferson then, correct?
3: Yeah, 10-4.
0: Go ahead. Which one are you getting?
3: We're on Sunset, correct? Over here on 5th. So I'm probably the cold.
0: Yeah, they're both right over there. It doesn't matter. As long as neither one of you need help, we're going to try to get in that field.
3: Yeah, 10-4. Fishing up here.
0: 18-10.
1: Yeah.
0: Were those your tire tracks in that field?
1: I'm a pike.
0: 10-4. 18-20.
1: Go ahead.
0: Were those your tire tracks in that field?
1: Yeah, I just pulled in there. We're in front of that. Around back.
0: Did you go all the way to the tracks?
1: I did not. I didn't know how bad it was back there.
0: Yeah, that's what we're going to find out.
1: Ten four. I'll head that way just in case.
0: Jeff, I may stop at the shop. I'm going to call in to locate. Because if it's soft back in there, we might be able to get the digger truck in there, but I really don't want to try pulling that back.
1: Dead four.
0: If you rerun it out at your port at some time, we've got everybody backed up except for half of the compound and those houses and that on Elm.
1: Yeah, I can stop and run one on my way by.

0: 13 to 20.
1: Go ahead.
0: What did we have down on Epperson? I didn't catch that one.
1: Center phase fuse is blown there at the top of the hill. I didn't see anything when I wrote it out. I'm thinking those trees right there probably got into it.
0: 10-4, heading that way.
1: Hey, Kyle, didn't you take care of, like, that 400 block of West Putnam? Was there still a house without power there? So I'm showing one on the outage.
0: We just put the meter in 2 minutes ago.
1: 10-4.

0: 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It would be in the back, in the alley. Time is 1502, the BPQB is 69, can you come clear?
1: Prince and Fire, acknowledge the stage.
2: Enforcing is now done.

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2: Beacon 428, I'm on Clark. Did you say it's Plum in the alley?
1: 428, that's correct.
2: 10-4. I'll block off this side of the alley. Which was the address? I don't know if it's on the east or west side.
1: That's going to be 817 North Plum. 817 North Plum.
2: 10-4.
0: You got 811, you notified Lexington.
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0: 18 to 20. Are you close to 817 North Plum? Fire department is en route. Check that out, see if we need a truck or not. I could break loose if I need to.
1: 817 North Plum?
0: Correct.
1: Yeah, I'm at the plant, but I'll head that way.

0: 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Not seeing anything right now. We'll be off this team.
1: 11-10-4.

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0: 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He said the disregard 817 North Plum, because it was just a cable line hanging down and it's already coiled up. 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
1: Stand for it. 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

0: Gum 811 in service to turn eight. 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Where's your
1: 811 10-4.

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1: No, we got to grab. We're just going to run over here and we don't rip anything else out.
0: All right, we're going to. Does anybody need the digger before we put it in that field?
1: No, I should be able to.
0: All right, 10-4.

0: 18 to 12. 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
1: Mutom 176, I'll be en route from port.
2: 176, 10-4.
0: Good. Are you going to need any reclosers turned off?
3: Not right now. I'm going up to the top of the hill to throw in that centerpiece fuse right now.
0: All right, Doug is standing by. Do you want me to wait till your fuses are in? We've got all the circuit breakers at the subs in, so unless we need a recloser, he could head out. Otherwise, he can stand by.
3: Yeah, give me 10 minutes, for you. I should know if I'm going to need it or not.
0: 10-4.

0: Yeah, go ahead.
1: Hey, are you on your way?
0: Yep, I'm leaving the Sinshed now.
1: Yeah, 10-4.

0: 20 to 18.
1: Go ahead.
0: You said the Dover Road Elm Place should still be out of power.
1: There's only one address on Dover Road. No, there should be two. One of them's on the 412. The other one is on my circuit. Everybody else should be Elm Place or the shop.
0: Did you power anybody out? 303? Still got a bunch of Elm Place on here.
1: I'm open right where you go into Ready Mix, and I'm open right next to the old Harper Lineman. Everybody else should be back up as far as I know.

0: some Euclid addresses that are next to the compound.
1: I'm showing the apartment building and like the county are still out of power, but I'll swing by the apartment building, see if their meters are lit up.
0: No, the apartment building is absolutely still out of power. The county should not be.

0: the county's a three-phase meter, so I wouldn't think it would be on there anyway.
1: Yeah, I'm showing 506 and 540 Elm Place. One's called Barn and Garage, the other just says County.
0: What's the meter numbers?

0: Well, they're not listed on the printout.
1: But I don't know what county would be single phase that would show up on an outage report.
0: What about the old animal control building?
1: Yes, that might be under county. They are county owned, so that would be out of power.
0: 10-4.

0: 312B19, property removal.
1: Oh, go ahead.
0: 1025, area 611 Princeton Street, 611 Princeton Street, Depew. We meet with Madeline. She is parked down the road from this address in a black Hyundai Santa Fe. She needs to retrieve some of her property from this residence.
2: Ten four.
0: 19, 10-4.

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0: We are all clear down here on Epperson and do not need a recloser, so I believe as long as nobody else needs you, you're good to go.
1: Copy that. Thank you.

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1: 13.
2: Go ahead.
1: How soon before you'll have one guy available to go help load poles? Otherwise, I go out there with him.
2: Going to check the meter now. And then I was going to go over to help Vern on Sunset, but I can drop Jared off

0: I hear it's a pretty good sized tree. I'll go out there with him, and then we'll launch both trucks in here. We'll be good. Thank you.
1: 10 bucks. 10 bucks.

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Ten four.

0: 18, go ahead.
1: Further, go ahead.
2: I'll be 18, out at 14.
1: Just so you know, they're advising the Old Covenant Children's Home, the gym area is out of power, just for your information.
2: 12208 for the state's attorney's
0: office.
2: Yeah,
0: 10-4, you're going to have everybody on Elm between Euclid and Dover Road. We'll be out until we get these two poles replaced.
1: 10-4.

0: 23, status. UCAT 23, I'll be clear. 10-4. UCAT 23, would you like a report with that?
1: 23, negative, thank you though.
0: 10-4.

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This is a auto aid test page for the Cherry Fire Department. 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
1: 10-4.
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1: Go ahead.
0: 1025, post 2, meet with a James Shaw. He wanted to make a report. Someone threw his phone out on Illinois Highway 29. Wants to make a report.
1: And far be enough.

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1: Arlington Fire, go ahead.
0: There was a tree down on a high power line. Hammering fixed it. We watched them. 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
1: Go ahead.
0: B12, due to 1025 to 26 Sycamore Court in Ladd, and speak with a Felicia. She wants to file a theft report for her wallet that is missing.

12 from BPAM. Well, Chief Run is doing some admin. He advised that he would take that.

0: 12 from me. Go ahead for 12. Are you still headed towards the flat area?
1: I can be.
0: We have a male subject. I'm currently on the line with him on a non-emergency. He's just called 911. He's being loud and belligerent outside of Casey's. He's upset because they gave a homeless man food, and he's screaming and yelling.
1: And for about 5 minutes out.
2: I'll start that way. She can call me off if she doesn't need me.
0: 10-4-19.

0: Town 12. Oh, go ahead.
1: I will be clear. I will be clear. Go outside, ma'am.
0: Town 4.
2: That's now 22.
0: Town 4. Are you heading back to post 2 for that call?
2: My affirmative.
0: Top 1.

0: UConn, Lab 100.
1: Go ahead.
0: Yeah, I'm still dealing with Steph's case, but I believe I had that gentleman that called about the lad Casey's on the phone. He was screaming at me as well. I don't believe he is there, though, from the sounds of it.
1: Lad 100, that's affirmative. He was screaming on the non-emergent and 911 here as well, and then would hang up when he was finished speaking. BU-12 went to Casey's, and he was gone upon her arrival.
0: Yeah, 4.
2: UConn, 437 off duty.
1: 437, go ahead.
2: 76800, 76800.
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0: Did that caller happen to give you a name from Casey's?
1: Negative. He just screamed the whole time.
0: Sound 4, thank you.

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0: 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There's no 28.
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V23, I'll be 1027 for you when you're ready. George Adam Lincoln, Lincoln, Union Paul, first name Kyle, King Young, Lincoln Edward, middle initial E. Edward, date of birth 9/8/89, repeating 9/8/89.

0: 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Kyle Born 89 is going to be revoked. Also, discharge out probation.
1: 23, 10-4, thank you.

0: 12 to 13. Yeah, we're coming over here. You need something?
1: No, we're good. We're just finishing up, and then we're going to see what needed done.
0: Yeah, 10-4. Good. Yeah, we're done over here. Might just run a report. Miss anything? Yeah, 10-4. We got to decide if we're going to put a hole in the ground yet or not. We don't have any gas marks, but I think we're going to do it. Yeah, 10-4.

I think if you just bring a truck, a bucket, and could you grab provisions for a double dead end? I didn't know this one was a double. Yeah, 10-4. 336 is a...

We should be okay without the sleeves. Just bring me 6 epoxylators and some 336 shoes. Yeah, 10-4.

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3: 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I'm not used to not having this auger on here, so I don't have anything to dig the hole with.
2: DI-10-4. Bye.

0: West Cars, would you come back? E25, 1025 North Nelson Street, Manlis. Can we speak with Jack? Besides, his bank account was hacked and they need to go over 2000. E23, 12 status.
1: Over 10-4, 10-6. On the 1028 for the trailer. 5 in when you're ready.
0: God.
1: 16 Victor 1 Union 2225 Paul 2285736. Repeating 16 VE 1U 2225 P 2285736.
0: 23, 10-4. I have a 28 of 448511 Tom Charles. Was that clear valid volunteer trailers? For Anna Espinoza out of Hollyville, 2023, big tech trailer.
1: 23, 10-4. Can I get the next available court date?
0: It's going to be 7-7-9-30, July 7-9-30.
1: 23, 10-4, thank you.

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1: Got
0: it. VU 23, 12, keep 10-9 your status.
2: 10-6.
0: 10-4.

Cool, dude. Thanks. Yeah, you need a rock. No, we already have that. 10-4.

0: 23 is default status.
1: Where is Hanson?
0: Somewhere.

0: 20 to 12. Good. Did you run another outage report then?
1: We just did. We just did, yeah.
0: 10-4, so I don't need to bother to do one.
1: Now we got air. Like they said.
0: Yeah, at 6:06, I went there. Meter's in the garage, but I rang the doorbell and it rang, so they must have power.
1: 10-4. You copy, Cal?
2: Yeah, 10-4, heading to Brad.
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1: View cab, view 23, will be clear. 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
2: Red. Hey, am I going to need the MDOT? But go ahead, bring it. We're going to same hole my pole since it's a double, so I'm hoping it goes back together. 10-4.

0: 8-12. Good.
1: Yes.
0: About to. What do you need?
1: Just a bunch of 600 amp disconnect on there, on the floor over there. These are cutouts. You want to grab me three of those disconnects?

0: Yeah, so you need... Next.
1: Yeah, 10-4. And then there's... See, there's, 6. 336 connectors. So we can bolt onto those. They should be back there on the wooden shelf. There should be 336 fuel hooks.

0: Attention Princeton EMS, you are new to that 303 Park Avenue East. 303 Park Avenue East for a suicidal female. We'll have PD en route. She advises that she would like to go back to get help. Time is 1745, WPTV, 869, View Counselor.
1: View Counselor, acknowledging PD, we have PD en route.
0: Portion acknowledging.
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2: 428, we got first name, let's drop out.
4: 303 Park
2: Avenue. 303 Park Avenue East. Where he's suicidal female.
0: 10-4, showing you en route.
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2: Who's got her first name? We're working on it.
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0: Ascension All Receivers, the National Weather Service Cloud Cities, has issued a tornado warning for Northwestern Bureau County in North Central Illinois. So 6:30 p.m. at 5:45 p.m., a severe thunderstorm capable of producing a tornado was located over Anawan.
1: We're 14
0: miles north of Kewaunee, with 35 miles an hour. Hazard tornado. Flying debris will be dangerous to those caught without shelter. This dangerous storm will be near Manlius, New Bedford, and Thomas around 5:50 p.m., Normandy around 5:55 p.m., Walnut around 6 p.m. This includes Interstate 80, between mile markers 33 and 37. Take cover. I'm now 1749 WPTV. Attention all receivers, the National Weather Service Quad Cities has issued a tornado warning for Northwestern Bureau County in North Central Illinois until 6:30 p.m. At 5:45 p.m., a severe thunderstorm capable of producing a tornado was located near Anawan or 14 miles north of Kewaunee, moving east at 35 miles an hour. Hazard tornado impact flying debris will be dangerous to those caught without shelter. This dangerous storm will be near Manlius, New Bedford, and Thomas around 5:50 p.m., Normandy around 5:55 p.m., Walnut around 6 p.m. Other locations in the past that tornadic thunderstorm include Ohio and Kaiser, which includes Interstate 80 in North Central Illinois between mile markers 33 and 37. Precautionary preparedness, take cover. I'm now 1749 WPTV.

Attention all receivers, the National Weather Service Quad Cities has issued a tornado warning for northwestern Bureau County in north central Illinois till 6:30 p.m. At 5:45 p.m., a severe thunderstorm capable of producing a tornado was located near Anawan or 14 miles north of Kewaunee, moving east at 35 miles an hour. As a tornado impact, flying debris will be dangerous to those caught without shelter. The dangerous storm will also be near Manlis, New Bedford, and Thomas around 5:50 p.m., Normandy around 5:55 p.m., Walnut around 6 p.m. Other locations in the path of this tornadic thunderstorm include Ohio and Kazir, including Interstate 80 in Illinois between mile markers 33 and 37. Precautionary preparedness, take cover now. I'm now 1750 WPGB. That's comfort.

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0: 1025, I believe, 618 South Church, 628 South Church. Client advised he wants a charcoal done on his son, Gunner. He's a type 1 diabetic, and his mother, Shauna, has shut off his medical phone, can't see his numbers. He said they were on Spruce Street somewhere. Could not give me an actual address. I have no history of them being on Spruce Street.
2: I just have to be on Spruce Street. Call has been returned. I'll be clear back in service. No need for a report.
1: Four.

0: Benson Car Motors, Smith.
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0: 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Got a semi stranded, broke down.
1: Damn for it.

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1: PCOM 429, inmate contact. Everything is 10-4. Leave me on this for a minute. I'm going to give the complaint in the call.

0: Yeah, I'm 429.
1: 429, go ahead.
0: I called the complainant. I'll be 10-8. No report.
1: 429, 10-4.

0: firefighters.
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0: I'll be out with that semi. Do they advise if they have a tow or something goes or anything?
1: Negative, this is a passerby calling in. Third party.
0: 10-4 They're stalled in the turning lane, so there's no real lane obstruction at this point. I'll be out.
1: 10-4

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1: 423, go ahead.
0: They're parked in the turning lane. They got all cones out. They also have somebody that works for them. It's a local truck. Guy's coming out for a piece of equipment I think they need to get it started on. But there's no lane obstruction on 10-8.
1: 423, 10-4.

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1: 23, 10-4, you can show me your route.

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Just read the tone. 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W Pig Basic 9.

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1: Four 28.
0: This will be the corner of Chestnut Central, Yellow House. Caller stated a male laying in the yard. Gray shirt, black shorts.
1: Denver route.
0: 429 route. 428, 429, 10-4.

0: at Central, and there's not a yellow house nor someone laying here.
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0: .429, I'll check Peru and Central if you want to check Church Street, please.
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0: Breakfast Tower, if you advise 233 North Chestnut. I'm not showing one on my map.
1: 10-4, then a little further north than what I went.
0: 10-4, and you still advise the corner of Central and Chestnut. It goes right on the corner.

0: I've driven from Central to Hudson on North Chestnut. Several yellow houses, I haven't seen anybody.
1: Same here.

0: 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He's going to the corner of Central and Chestnut.
1: Sound for him.
2: Has he seen us driving around? Because I know the Cutchall was out, too.
3: Newtown 423, I'm at the corner of Central and Chestnut. I don't see anyone in Malibu.
0: 423-10-4, he says he's at the corner of Central and Chestnut. Do you see that vehicle?
3: I am parked in the intersection of Central and Chestnut. No one's yelled at me or anything. No one's standing out here.
1: We've been by here.

0: caller said he was confused. He is in a different town now.
1: Yeah.